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90.5. A big thank you goes to Bishop Anibal Coxon of Express Glory Ministry. Bishop will be back here again, God willing, Saturday. And a happy Mother's Day in advance goes to all mothers, to all women, all women. That's a good thing. First of all, goes to my mom. She's licked. And the next one goes to my beloved wife, Mrs. Justina Kumiwa Kumasata. Happy Mother's Day goes to you. Happy Mother's Day goes to you. If the problem is big, Mrs. Victoria Buama, also known as Mama Vic. Mommy, happy Mother's Day, Uncle Mau.

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1: Get some groove on. Everybody come on. 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
0: 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Assess Cross Okaho. 106 years. Happy Mother's Day goes to you, Madam Comfort Safu.
1: Hallelujah! Yes, sir.
0: Happy Mother's Day goes to all mothers.

God willing, tomorrow, Liberty Fountain Prayer Ministry. Pastor George Shredance will be here. Our lady pastor Millicent Danso will also be here. And tomorrow is Mother's Day. It's your Chinano, a woman affairs. And Mini, Ochina, a woman affairs. Our special one goes to you. Happy Mother's Day in advance, Mrs. Millicent Danso. And another one goes to you, Ms. Nancy Obimpe Kekeli. You can do, undo, redo. Mrs. Susanna Numbu. Let me hear you say. Happy Mother's Day goes to you. Undo, redo. A special one goes to all of you. Only you can do. Happy Mother's Day in advance goes to you.

Happy Mother's Day goes to you. 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Happy Mother's Day goes to you. Hajia, Hawa, Adamu. My time is up. This is why I say a big thank you to all of you for doing the listening. Now let me do this one. Happy Mother's Day goes to two men. They are fathers at the same time mothers. Uncle Tom, the man of wisdom. You are a father, but Happy Mother's Day goes to you. Uncle Richard, banana in mango down. Another father, but Happy Mother's Day goes to you. My name still remains the same, Peter Kumasanta. I'm here to watch now.

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1: 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I gave it to the attachment. Get 21 again for me, too. Get 21 again. Why not get me a road? She didn't work more than the bar. You want me to find a fire? No good person. She must have a band record. If I'm very much.
2: So how did you see the game?
3: Oh, the game's a nice game. People come out, see the environment. All my fans and UO2 fans, all Stars fans here. People was happy. People was happy. Yeah.
4: So what was the enthusiasm behind your performance?
3: Huh?
4: The enthusiasm behind your performance.
3: Enthusiasm. I be a stumble yenge tu na mi dembe.
5: First two passes have been made. Jamaica and the U.S. down the back stretch. Look at Shelly and Fraser Price go. But it's a good run from T.T. Terry. She has held her own, but now the Jamaicans have taken the lead. It's up to Gabby Thomas to close the gap. Gabby Thomas up against Shesha Lee Falls. Thomas gets the lead. Gets it to Sha'Carri Richardson. Here comes Sharika Jackson. It's Sha'Carri and Sharika. The U.S.
6: Champions of Europe yet again, and the best team won it. Once more, this zestful football nation has come to the party and danced the most beautiful dance. They are show business. They're young, they're fresh, they're free, they're champions, and England are crestfallen. Played 7, won 7. The beautiful smile of youth, the beautiful football of this Iberian nation, which has decorated the tournament and which now has won the tournament. Floods of tears, a pile of joy, and so Spain become the first four-time champions of Europe, and the length and breadth of that beautiful country, they will dance all night. Spain triumphant, winners over England in Berlin by 2-1.
7: Oh, definitely, you know that this game is a tough game. But at long last, it remains the last matches. When you are going to die, unless you fight the last fighting before you die. Mm-hmm. Well, we wait the last matches before we surrender. But right now, we cannot surrender. Because whereby, as a fool, although we're supposed to beat them, but them too, they cannot leave themselves because always we are beating them. You know, that's why they call them and supported to come free. Because if they don't come freer, today is a D-Day for them. I believe how the supporters to come to a stadium. This is what I wanted. Everybody to come stadium. Today when they come, people will not see them 15 years, 20 years. We saw ourselves. We chat together. We make everything. But me, I'm not blame anybody. I'm blaming the Accra Great Olympics, the big men. Because you know that about 3-4 years now, a relegation zone is 30 years. What are you supposed to do? You have to change your things. But when we talk, they don't listen to us. But when the D-Day come on, you don't know anything. You don't have anything you said. When we'll go and learn our lessons again. Come. That's what I'm saying. Because we are praying against RTU here. RTU definitely will beat RTU. But it remains the other venues. That is how the mafia is going on. Okay. Well, you know that Ghana, there's no way to be fun unless the criminal war. Well, if you jail us, go quench. Observers are worried. Believers shall enjoy. Thank you for the word.
8: Thank you very much. And I thank Almighty God who is above. I always wish to win one of these, and I got it. So thank you very much for this, for giving me this. And I appreciate my fans also. My wife and my girlfriend, my wife, yeah, sorry to say, I'm so sorry, my wife. Lizzo, I love you so much. Aya, I love you so much from my heart. Ne? So must keep on supporting me. And thanks for to come to the game. Thank you very much. And I thank Almighty God who is above. I always wish to win one of these, and I got it. So thank you very much for this, for giving me this. And I appreciate my fans also. My wife and my girlfriend. My wife. Yeah, sorry to say. I'm so sorry. My wife, Lizzo. I love you so much. Aya, I love you so much from my heart. Ne? So must keep on supporting me. And thanks for to come to the game. Thank you very much.

Right, thank you very much for your time. My name is Adamu Mufta. Of course, it's early in the morning per my time. It is 6:42 a.m. And if you hear my voice, you know we're going to do sports from now until 8:45. Of course, nothing new under the sun. We shall be discussing what happened during the week. And remember, today is exactly 25 years. Or yesterday, May 9th. Yes, today. Today, May 9th, 2001, where, in fact, numerous football supporters died at Accra Sports Stadium in a game between Asofok and Kumasi Asante Kotoko. Of course, we keep repeating the topic because we don't learn our lessons. So after 25 years, what at all have we learned? Pole on my mind. Do you remember in Swatreman versus Kumasi Asante Kotoko? Yes. Somebody passed on. Somebody died. You remember Dominic Frimpong? Somebody has died. It is all within that football circles. 25 years down the lane, what have we learned as a people after the Mena disaster? That's one of our topics. Then we look at the Black Star squad that has been named 23-man squad for the international friendly against Mexico on the 22nd of this month. It's going to fall on a Friday. Plus the Ghana Premier League match day 32 and other matters arising. From now until 8:45, if you are not awake, try and be. So we do sports this morning. Once again, I am Adamu Muftau and you are live on Radio Gold 90.5 FM.

And in the course of the program, if you are interested, you can send your messages in on 0599-922-922. 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Of course, you know, you can have your say when we activate the phone lines. In the next few minutes, we'll be having tidbits from the world of sports. And it's going to cut across the English Premier League, La Liga, French Liga, Italian Serie A, and German Bundesliga. Plus, the Black Starlet in Morocco for the Africa Under 20 Championship. And do not forget, today, the Black Princesses are in Uganda. They'll be playing Uganda in the FIFA Under 20 Women's World Cup qualifiers in Uganda. The first leg ended 2-1 in favor of the Black Princesses. Yeah, they fought from a go down to win 2-1 at the Accra Sports Stadium. So this is going to be a very Herculean task. They either maintain the score line or go a notch higher and qualify for the 2026 FIFA Women's Under 20 World Cup in Poland. That's going to be very interesting. But the Black Starlets, they must do the do in Morocco, because this time in Qatar, the slot for Africa is up to 10. So Prosper Natiogum has no excuse but to qualify the Black Starlets to the FIFA Under 17 World Cup by performing at the Africa Cup of Nations in Morocco.

0: All right, let's do tidbit from the world of sports. Like I said, it's going to cut across Europe and Africa. Or let me say Africa, Ghana, Africa, and Europe. Steve Reku.
1: Alaja Adamu.
0: Nampum.
1: Yanko point in Nen Swachin. Yanko point in Nen Swachin. Yanko ye.
0: Denyamiasi.
1: Akadiaka.
0: America home, 47. 647. 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
1: Yo. All right, I'm going for Ghana de Shimama, Yamamunina, Achi, Ama Makwaba, Ojoku, Ubake, Kemba Good, 90.5 FM. 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said the table room and Etia the Abusiones and Mediama Sporting Club and our LED table room 1 hour 56 point Mediama 56 Bibiani Gold Stars Etosum Yerum Womo Ewo 54. 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Nice Hard to fuck Komeni Bria Panka this season. wometimi agye league no Samates etoso enai ewo 47 afi Dream FC enum 46 Adriana Stars insia womo ewo 46 Karela United enso ewo 46 point womo eda 7th 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or 38, Honho United 17th position, 30, and Afe, so 11 wonders, Eda 18th position, wano so ewa eye 10 point. Ewa ho. Enti Ghana Premier League no. Ne se say, ena eye shishep no no. Eno so etie ewa ho. Afi udu wani chemu top scorer sene dia. Mranti ya mtoton tanane dia. Ne sa branti ya friend e Augustine Okra. Wano sina kanyi di mabe chemi 19. Washe goals suma akuma kudubi ya sa 13 goals. Eye Richard Opoku ewa Young Apostles. Or 13, Salim Adams, Bidiyama Sporting Club, or 12. Someone Atakumi, Biani Gold Stars, and Abrante Sinakai, or 12 goals, Elho. And next, Ghana Premier League, no? Say, and a top scorer, so no, and Tibima Shesha, 10 goals, and Adia, Dio, Mwa, Nemo, Mwom, Dasro, no, and we say, and a Honsam, and so, and Ghana Premier League, no, if you want to finish, our Access Bank Division 1 League, now, young Kanye Shannon said, and all trivia, matches with Bernard Elho. Nemo, no, so far, dear, Timson, no, e obi a ahuba bia wono so etimi qualify a wokko enso akwa kopiemu na e ade asempe fi no ko United pim so nania any ha class sporting club golden warriors any great ambition true democracy positive boss na twerie ye Accra great olympics any home stars ebo Accra lions any na gold golden kick any inter allies any ebo UCC youngsters any king Faisal afi Ebony FC any new edibia sisehwi all stars any second D 11 wise police national

0: constitution is a whole book which entails a lot. You get it? So when you look at the May 9 disaster thing, there's been number of events or incidents in our football space this very year. This is the fifth month, isn't it? Right from last year, we have so many things happening. Referees being beaten here and there. You know, if I say referees, I mean match officials being beaten here and there. Supporters themselves getting themselves in scuffles. Like, the thing goes on. And so it's like we are not learning anything out of it. We only commemorate when the day comes and you see us put ourselves together and deceive ourselves. Yeah, we look into our eyes, our faces, and deceive ourselves. You go in there, whatever it is, you go and drum, and they go and bring people to come and do the drumming and dancing, pour libation, that kind of thing. But we are not learning as a nation. And it is not only Ghana, it is the world at large. You get it? So, I don't know. If I don't know how to put it. It's like, we are just not being out there to do the right thing. And you see, when you want to promote righteousness, goodness, people will hate you. And that is what we find, that is the society we find ourselves in. You get it? So sad, eh? Yeah. You see people see wrong things being done. That was Thursday. I was at the Kolebu nursing school. And then the principal, Madam Entry, very fantastic woman. Yeah, very strict. She wants things to be done the right way. So when you are with her, you think she's very, I mean, autocratic. But the thing is, she wants things to be done the right way so that the students will pass and go home free. She was making a point that if you want to, she said, if students are in class, you have your wards in the school, and then you, the teacher or parents, you don't guide them well, you don't come and visit, you, the principal, the tutors, you don't control the kids very well because they have somebody they know who is in high up position. What happens is when they leave the school and they find themselves in these hospitals at the wards, the ramifications of the bad attitude in the class, you, the big man that they will come and call when they do something wrong and they are being punished, then you pick a phone and call. The ramifications are that you, when they are in the hospitals, you see them not administering the right medical proceedings on you, the patient, because those kids were not trained very well. They were not taught discipline. And that is what society is all about. And so you look at May 9th and what is happening, it's like we are not being taught the right thing. Supporters don't understand football. The club owners themselves have no idea about what football is. They just feel like we just have to push in our money and then that is all. But football is a whole business. Look at what is happening. That is Madrid, the statement between Valverde and then Tuameni.
1: Hey.
0: You see the very bold stand that they've taken.
1: Seriously.
0: That is football. That is the industry. They are protecting it. They are sending a signal out there. So sometimes you see supporters, I mean these racist chants at players, they fish out that individual and ban you from attending games because they value the product. It gives them money, the foreign exchanges that they get. You get it? So they know what they want. But here in Ghana, I mean, in some countries, you see some of these things happening. But we have to learn from them and then move on so that we can create that kind of room for people to come to the stadium and watch games. Look, there are people who are not going to go to the stadium because of this pocket of violence that we've been watching on television. And
1: me, I won't take my children to stadium.
0: Yes, people will not go. And these clubs are there, they claim they don't have money. You get it? But the product themselves, they are not treating it very well. So May 9th should have been a day that we all sit back and reflect on the hazard, things that happen, the destruction of the stadium, the seats, and all the things that happen, so that we'll move forward as a nation. But we are not doing anything about it. And then it's like when the day comes, then people will put themselves together.
1: Go and march in the streets.
0: Streets, drum. That is all. And go home.
2: The black man.
1: Because see, the Patrick is talking about protecting a product, which is football.
2: Exactly.
1: Sometimes you read from, in fact, just 2-3 weeks ago or so, a month ago, you read from Al Ahli. They lose games and then the board will summon all the players and deduct their salaries for losing games. He sent a signal to the fans that, listen, Musika need it to your boys, you know. So if the players mess up, we'll deduct it.

0: the fans are didactic. Patrick, Thomas Moreau, Afira, they lose games near Tiomo salary, so Alaliyo. They lose another, then they deduct it. And then what they are saying is, if Alali is not able to finish in second and play in the CAF Champions League, Confederation Cup, no, Omumbo, is not confirmed there, but it's news coming in. Omumbo, because they feel their standard is not Confederation Cup, but CAF Champions League. Uh-huh. So if you make people understand the game like that, I don't think this pocket of violence will Charlie. I grown out those. I'm pinning for us. Thomas Moro.
1: Yeah. As usual, next Sabbath. So, long live Julius Malema of SARA. I know one day he'll become the president of South Africa and he's going to wipe all these dirty people away.
0: Julius Malema, president.
1: I'm telling you.
0: So, look, say president in
1: they will see. He will tell them the truth. If they are not even going to vote for him to become president, he doesn't care. Wamba because of president, but but say onim say nsema wakano, enunti enomonye ne president. He doesn't, but he will let the whole world know. There was any platform I get in this world, I'm going to expose America and I will expose the whole world. So long live Julius Malema, long live Kevin Taylor. May right, then as he say for all these adi enye biyan enye nwa eneso enye. So. I like people like that. So, long live Kevin Taylor and long live Traore. And now, Kokonsan, Ivo Kokonsan, salute him. And now, Obo voice be.
0: Tomorrow, yes, boss.
1: So, long live Traore.
0: Yeah.
1: I'll be happy.
0: Well, have you mentioned your man? Anna Cameroon?
1: Oh, Pobia, you know, he's still Pobia. There's not, you can't take anything. A 90,
2: but we don't see him.
1: The 95 year old man swearing in a 93 year old man.
0: So he's trying to put his hand there.
1: But the black man. So, long live Traore. I will be happy one day about 90% of African leaders will be military men that will control the whole Africa. Man, Aminga, Ganya, no manche. Once ni Ganyo, man, my vegan. But Uncle Ben, one dabushi. Okay. Joe, no pafe, no panic, no kofo, no chale. 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You are done. Okay. Watch your boy. One, you my job. Muftau, this May 9 disaster, I don't want to sometime talk about it.
0: Oh, Aden.
1: Nipa,

0: Mububobi oma light of crab bi a obeko. And I even gave him
1: that. What is the age of the BSN?
0: Oh, Obe 11, 12.
1: 11?
0: Yeah.
1: For 11, 22. He would never know as Antiko to go as a fool.
0: On him goalkeeper, yeah. On Okra, original goalkeeper, and Abao.
1: And almost
0: and
1: a reserve goalkeeper.
0: On also, or DBS, or Obe Dano as Ambo. But because of
1: original number, and Dino, Yanjo Kutua,
0: and sir. Wakodapuno ampaso wa mchua eno okokodai
1: wanga imano kubi of
0: Debi and odagu unuso very fantastic so I had to wait me fed na me pese mi unuse sampa idina ya chrono ose ono anaze oye kakra kakra and he was miwe mi chenis ka na like before I left to the house
1: and
0: I
1: had he emi yase emi yase in penny for think these things are jokes that kids 10
0: 8, 9, 12. Me catch and say, me ba, me ya po, as, we, osu onko.
1: Oh, shh.
0: Oh, catch me play, say, bra, we di, enye se, me respect you, but, me nko, me kwa kwe, Friday, ni Saturday, Sunday, March, kwa kwe. And because of that, no, I jini, wo niti mi, nana, me say, niti mi, to jisi, amana, osu ope, Satan, krana, eh, no, or Madrid, I say, meto jersey achena, minto Madrid. So I bought Madrid jersey.
1: Okay.
0: So Muftao, me na disaster, me and Kadie Ebeka. But if I so be a cranny, so we should stop because we've not learned anything out of Saudi, you know. But now, Poli, we am Robert Kuku,
1: Frimpong.
0: Nano, she, Vision, and she had the Omobo, Refino,
1: Vision for Blacks.
0: Supporter, a jumpo fence wall, no. Ebe ball referee money collapse and I learned say tema police service no ache nipa no you see vision ko phone penny phone you now go and call that police officer and tells oh Ghana had here oh sir now there yen hwe say referee no ye be pe bibi kakra na dia kopata no the black man is still an animal.
1: Thank you. A very good morning to the chief executive of Ghana Library Authority, Mr. Al-Hassan Zeblim. You're doing the listening. May God richly bless you. May you grow to be an old man. Yeah. So that we have some of the wise people still at home because the wise guys have almost left and we are left with some. The words of Thomas Moro booms. Mr. Al-Hassan Zeblim.
0: Yeah.
1: Good morning to you, CEO of Ghana Library Authority.
0: God should give him so that you protect those books.
1: The books.
0: Yeah, they should protect. There should be
1: a campaign for people for children to start going to the library to read.
0: About
1: I think
0: football.
1: reading is far better than these kids being on their phones 24/7. The 24/7 thing on our phone is not helping the case. So, Mr. Well, Al-Hassan Zeblim, this boy is in your courts.
0: No, we have
1: there should
0: to
1: be
0: let
1: a
0: him
1: nationwide
0: up.
1: Campaign.
0: We should start sports.
1: Yeah,
0: so we should start radio goal.
1: All the libraries must be rejuvenated.
0: Exactly.
1: Rejuvenated. And then those closer to schools, you must have, you know, programs that will lure the children to come and read weekends, Saturdays especially after that Saturday classes thing, dog it. Push it. They should come and read.
0: Yeah.
1: Mr. Al-Hassan Zeblim, good morning. CEO of Ghana Library Authority. Patrick. Yeah.
2: You are praising my boss like that.
1: Yeah. He's a fantastic gentleman. You see,
0: No, but since he came, library in Ghana has changed.
1: Oh, yes.
2: Yeah.
0: So you've taken a different dimension.
1: Yes.
0: So if we are telling you should help these kids who are interested in football, because after reading the theory, they will come and practice it.
1: Mm. Well,
0: that they will know the rules and regulation and everything that governing that football that he's going to play.
1: Very, very necessary.
0: Yeah. So anytime he goes to the field, he's brilliant.
1: I mean, I'll be on you, Mr. Zeblim. I'll be on you hard.
2: He said I should tell you he'll be on the show very soon.
0: Yeah, right? So we start the library here.
1: You do books and boots.
2: Yeah.
1: Books and boots.
2: Seriously.
1: Yeah, you read and play.
0: The books and boots. 5-year development, we started here.
1: Yeah, books and boots, man.
2: It's true.
1: Bits of the Blaster Squad. I don't know if we should do this, but the May 19th, do we finish with it and shelve the Blaster Squad? Or we should do a bit of the Blaster Squad?
0: Oh, Blaster, 1 minute. But there's a banter between you and them.
1: Me and who?
0: I say you and them.
1: Me and who?
0: I've not.

0: mention anybody's name.
1: Hey, Charlie, it's not easy.
2: It's not easy.
1: But sometimes when I remember that banter, I feel sad for myself.
0: Yeah, exactly.
1: Yeah, I feel sad for
2: that
1: myself.
2: Is for what?
0: Speaking the truth. And
1: speaking the truth. Now I sit down and realize that, yeah, somebody should, a whole institution will hate one person because of the truth.
2: You see, the thing is, you have negative and positive, isn't it? For you to have electricity. And then even the human being, we are made of two parts.
1: Yeah.
2: You have your left hand and then right hand.
1: That's it.
2: Your leg, you see, you have two legs. Every part, even a brain, the heart, the kidney. So in life, what I've realized is that wherever you find yourself, you need to know who you are and then position yourself as such. Look, with time, you'll be identified. With time. And then you see, the unseen, the unknown world that is ahead of us. We don't know what is after death. We don't know where we are heading towards. So when we find ourselves on earth and then, like, you are a thief. You are a thief on earth. But you don't know where it will lead you. You get it? I was listening to one junkie on a video where he said he has read the Bible book to book, like cover to cover. And when he was a junkie, so when he was saying the things, I'm like, whoa. So you see this guy on the street and you think that he's not wise. He doesn't know the difference between good and evil. But the thing is, that is where he finds himself in that situation. Probably by his own doing, or sometimes not his own doing. That is why they said, you see somebody who is blind, visually impaired, and then somebody can see. The one who is visually impaired does not mean he's evil. It is for us to appreciate God, that there's somebody who created us. That is why he made it that way. So if you see the truth and you not talk about it, it is up to you. And I keep saying this, that we will plunge ourselves into chaos as a country when we have people who see something that is good or evil and they are not talking about it. You get into your 60s and your child will come. Your child will come and suffer. If, let's say, the government is not creating jobs and you are in government, you have the power, you have the ability to influence for jobs to be created, and you are quiet because you have made it. You've built houses for yourself. Your children will come and give birth. And that's where reality will dawn on them.
0: Sell those houses and everything.
2: We have rich folks from Nkrumah's time, but their children are struggling today.
0: They've sell everything.
2: You get it? Because their population or the generation is increasing in that family. And they need to have their way. And they will not be complaining. So, I mean, this first thing that we do, and people see very well, that the blasters, like the list that came out. Mexico is a very big country in terms of football. It is just that they've been overshadowed by the United States. Because of this, their drug and those kind of things in there. Negative image is being painted about Mexico. But the economy of Mexico is very huge. You get it? And then you are going to play Mexico, and then you are putting up a supplementary list team for the main blasters. And the coach, you don't have time. This is a coach. If it was Utuado who named this squad, I would say he knows his players. But this coach doesn't know the blaster team. He knows them by list, watching them, but doesn't have his grip on them. So a game like Ghana Mexico, you need the strong team to go in there, because you are building your team for the World Cup. And that is what they are doing. They want to test the might of African country that is coming in there. And then we end up taking some of these boys who at the end of the day will not even make it to them. You get it? That is why when I saw Benjamin now added to the list, I am happy for that inclusion, because he's going to be our number one. Or let's say he's our number one at the moment.
1: Yes.
2: And a game like Mexico, you take him there, he makes a mistake, he learns from it. Because we don't have so many matches to play before the World Cup. So this squad and then the local base players, I think with the boys in the team, the domestic boys, it is nice to see them, because we've been advocating. But the question is, if you look straight into my eyes, Muftau, do you believe that some of these boys, the coach really knows them?
1: That's a $1 million question.
2: Nobody can convince me. from the FA that Ebenezer Abraham from Heart of Lions, the coach knows that boy.
0: He doesn't know anybody.
2: No, you cannot tell me that game they played, they assembled the boys
1: the
2: and
1: boys
2: then
1: the, against Heart of Lions, against Eduana.
2: It is word, word of mouth. Word of mouth by somebody to say that this guy was part of the national team. So if they are playing, that's why those three coaches, is it two, Fatao, Desmond, and then John Pinto, being added to the national team, the coaching staff. That is why I appreciate it, because they know these boys. Exactly. So they will tell their coach, oh, this guy
0: was part of us.
2: Simpson was part of the team, this and that. But my question now is, if you are talking about supplementary team for the Blasters, how about Prince Owusu, the young man we invited Ghana, the Mali or Comoros game? I saw him.
1: You mean the Midiama boy?
2: The Midiama boy.
0: That's lost form.
2: Yes, you get it. How about Kevin Nkrumah, the same Midiama boy?
1: Fantastic boy. He's still on top of his form.
2: I watched recently, I watched their game. The guy is very good.
0: Against,
2: against Brekun Chelsea.
0: Brekun Chelsea. Even Beijing
2: he was just taking
0: a ghost star very fast.
2: You get it, but you name this team and the boy is not in there, and then you invited him for the national team, flew him, and then went. So what are you building? And then the next time you are given opportunity to name players, different set of local, domestic, I don't want to use the word local for them, domestic players being selected again. So for me, we all want this national team to flourish, and I always call it, those exponents of the FA shouldn't feel they love Ghana football, they love Kato Kweku more than us.
1: Absolutely.
2: It is never true. We've not gotten access to him, and then it is not everybody who get access to a leader.
1: No,
2: you sit back and you say whatever you want to say. It takes the wise to decipher when you are speaking, you get it. So if they are close to him and they think because they dine with him, so I mean, they are giving, we sat in this country, people watched on for Nantechi to sink. We wanted him to get to the level of CAF, FIFA. But people watched on because they were just leaking. They were not trying to tell the man some of the things that he was doing. You get it? And I see same in down to Mr. Kato Kweku.
1: And that is even worse.
0: Worse
1: than Kwesi. Kwesi Nantechi was the latter part.
0: He
1: was cordoned off by the bootlickers. But this one, it has started very early.
2: Very early.
0: Since he took over.
1: Very early.
0: Everything
2: started. And where I saw or realized the thing was his second election, when he went unopposed. The way they managed to kick a free air out of the race, it still baffles me. Like, I still don't understand that thing. And if you're a leader and you find your way to maneuver and get this thing done, you are a timing bomb. Somebody is watching you. We saw Wild Stars when Nantichi was president. This Jima guy from South Africa, who, every call up, you see him in there.
1: Even though he never played.
2: He was not playing. We saw this guy, David Abagna Sandan.
1: I was Wild Stars at the time.
2: You get it. And some Brighter Day under 20. Wild Stars. There were a couple of guys who were coming through Wild Stars and were playing for the national team. And what do we see with Dreams FC? It's the same. Ebenezer Adade. And you like
1: Gideon Sesiako before he was taken out for Benjamin Asare.
2: Why? Ghana football, why? And so when you are a club owner, you are investing your money into football. Like, let's say, Aaron Idrisu's Carella. And then your players are not getting call-ups.
0: Meanwhile, they
2: meanwhile, you have good players. You get it. You are somebody who is managing, let's say, any other club, maybe any Gold Stars. Look at the performance of Gold Stars in the Ghana Premier. Consistency.
1: Yes, they are second on the table.
2: And when it comes to national team, domestic players, very difficult for you to find your player in there.
0: One player, even.
2: And you see, and when you are saying this, instead of people to listen and do things that will suit all the football family, they think you hate them. And they come at you. As for you, dear.
1: Oh, I'm a dead goat walking. Very soon, probably, I'll change the name from Monkey in the Chair to a dead goat.
0: Yeah.
1: I'll pick the mantra of President Mahama.
0: Ujuan Funu.
1: Apunchin is an innocent animal.
0: They be ojoin mum na innocent.
1: They be ojoin na okay, ojoin na innocent. Oh, okay.
0: The bitch is here. Aha, also no no.
1: Apprentice is good. Rascal. And ojoin is the lamb. No, I don't like ojoin.
0: The lamb.
1: I like good.
0: And tin am say Fabrice.
1: Fabrice funu.
0: Shiatu.
1: I don't like. Ojoin is a very
0: no hard game for Shiatu.
1: Where I find myself now,
0: yeah.
1: I am going to go very hard.
0: Oh no, you have to.
1: I will go hard, and I will mention his name every time I do my write up. President Keto Kriku, listen. If anybody is listening and is closer to you, that person should tell you. Or if you are listening, listen and listen good. I don't hate you at all.
0: Why do you have to hate him?
1: I don't hate you, but since the truth does not limp, truth does never ever hold crutches. It will forever be strong, and no matter how small the truth is,
0: it
1: will raise down lies.
0: Yeah,
1: I'll tell you,
0: Charlie.
1: I will tell you the truth.
0: If Patrick have been, let me continue.
1: Continue. Let's activate the phone.
0: Yeah, Patrick, the whole thing is. Look, I'm even scared about Benjamin Asare.
1: And
0: because
1: Godfather says it, we should pray for Benjamin Asare.
0: No, but you know, I've been telling people, those closer to him should tell him. Those friends around him should pray for him. Because I'm seeing something that, look, he was not part of the team. They brought him back. Now, look, Mexico is the team that I've watched several times in London.
1: But now they are playing with purely local boys, Mexico.
0: No, but these local boys are 100% ahead of us.
1: League. It's top notch. Just that we don't watch it.
0: No, the whole thing is
2: we had a Ghanaian boy,
0: No, the whole thing is the Mexican team is gradually taking over from their senior players.
1: Mm-hmm.
0: Those guys are fading out.
1: Mm.
0: So they wanted to start from here.
1: Mm.
0: And we've never beaten Mexico before. Throughout, except if I'm wrong, someone should correct me.
1: Mm.
0: Almost all matches that I've watched, I've watched about twice, thrice in London. They've beaten us almost all the time.
1: Mm.
0: And the disaster.
2: Clifford Aboagye.
0: Yeah. It was the same Mexico when Mike Leeson gave that back pass. And is it your man, MG from
1: Patrick MG?
2: Liberty,
1: right? Liberty. Till date, Charlie.
0: So, what I'm saying is, if we don't take time, these people send Benjamin Asale, and these guys will humiliate him, disgrace him. Because if you are going with these guys, that will get one or two people to just add them to the team.
1: Mm.
0: Then why do if you put in those guys, Jordan and Co, they should stay back. Then Benjamin Asale should also stay back.
1: Mm-hmm.
0: And because you needed maybe a top one or two players to top up the team. We all know Benjamin Asare. So go with those goalkeepers that we've not seen them.
1: And agree. Because if they, okay, this one is not in conjunction with, how do you call it? It's not on FIFA's calendar.
0: Exactly.
1: And you will see winning players in Nina. Okay, players in a senior players in a maintenance. Near for more money, more. Why Benjamin Asare?
0: That is it. So, bringing Benjamin Asare down, yesterday I was just sitting there and said, didn't you think these people are sending Benjamin Asare to go and disgrace him? So that when he comes back, the black man will tell,
1: Yankan Chem say, Wasan.
0: Because going to play the Mexicans is not an easy match.
1: Very easy.
0: Because when we played against Austria, they are part of the World Cup.
1: Mm.
0: Germany, part of the Mexicans are part.
1: Qualified.
0: So, the Austrians beat us. When we had our call of the team, the Germans beat us.
1: Yeah, call team now, no, that share, no.
0: So now, no, if we are sending a half team, why add Benjamin Asare? If he was, why was the reason Oman Fanan come from the beginning? Then a chilling woman sound, then a come home. I dream now, Omudi Fred first team now, no, come no. I dream then a buy Omudi Sandy Fred the second team now, Omudi Sandy, please say. The black man is something. So they want to send Benjamin Asare and tell the whole world, those who are saying, see a catch him say, oh yeah, and our call that much, you know. And I say, forgetting, say, we do not go with our call, the
1: setup.
0: Setup, now, because I am for Marco. So, I'm seeing different things. But let's, you know, this man in Bawe Julius, he said, the moment the referee Babu prr.
1: As like a solid one, yeah, say.
0: So, when. The referee starts, but it's not okay, so we will not be watching, but rather we'll be praying. So,
1: but, you know, it looks like this World Cup television station in you, me who advert via with about 36 days or so, 35 days to go. Are they risk on?
0: The with the whole thing is this World Cup, there's a whole lot of question marks about it. Yeah, this Iran something, enjoy you. In Jaya, Debia, I feel worker, or say I send them to be, no, excuse me, I know power.
1: I saw the day in the Ukumo Apeche.
0: So, I did wake up, I hear BB, BB, I settled down, but we sitting back, no, you whom say everything is cool because the Iranians having Omo Adjunibi, they are even scared about their team, but Omo almost still, they will go. Once our mouth break a qualified spending money, no, they will go. They are not scared about anybody.
1: Let you know,
0: so, until medium, if he say, yeah, cano, yeah, shiny, yeah, because if we needed some substitute to come now, why send Benjamin Sari? And I even coach, you know, say, also over here, yeah, who see who in place and that? Why travel to outside? Who's uncle here?
1: No, he was going to what the Europeans.
0: Fine, but so he told us he knows them already when those questions were asked. Also, when you mumble that,
2: and then for
0: some formation, even some of us have chess, even before Otuadu second come in Okrano, he was on standby. They told him that you are going to take over from Otuadu. He knows it. The coach,
1: that's Nankasa, information coming in.
0: We on one say he interviewed him before he took, he even came down, took over when they said he should, he's now the new coach. They asked him what does he said, he knows the team when even we went to Qatar. So what if he won a country and say, oh, Baba, one day will come and take over the coaching job?
1: That's his job. So he needs to monitor everything.
0: Fine, but or catch the way or see can say he knows the team.
1: So if he has to work in poor, why should it be specifically Ghana?
0: That
1: because
0: is
1: a lot of African countries went there.
0: That is it.
1: Other African countries went
0: and there. Even what Qatar even they were sacking their coach. That is heavy right now.
1: It's the Saudi Arabia.
0: Saudi Arabia. We're sacking their coach, so, and they were paying huge sums of $100,000, whatever. So we that we are not paying the $100,000. Who told you if you come here? Because we had so many.
1: Yes, I hear the phone. I like
0: we had to be
1: 3492-0599-9292. Mena disaster. What have we learned? Ghana Premier League with 32. Likewise, Blaster squad from Mexico. You can join so we get the chance underway.
0: League now mobile.
1: Ghana Premier League. Oh yes. We are playing the, what do you mean? We are playing the league this weekend now. We are playing the league
0: on
1: this weekend.
0: On my way, the card are certain. The guys there will say, oh, Charlie, it's an Oyani.
1: Ghana Premier League.
0: Davy, we are quite European.
1: They are not serious. Anybody who doesn't want to watch Ghana Premier League is not serious. Hello?
3: Hello?
1: Hey, your name? Yeah, Rasuli.
3: This is my unique concern the main eye.
1: Yeah, no, Numu.
3: Hello, cool. You can't be any for she. I'm going to be happy. Thank you.
1: Bless you, Ras Willie. Hello. Yeah, your name. Hello. Oh, gentleman is on the line, but I can hardly hear him. Hello. Hello. I think there's a challenge on this one. Hello. Nah, Steve Roku, this line is not working. 3034920599922922, you can join. 3034920599922922. We have a caller here. Let me see. Hello.
4: Hello, Musa.
1: Yes, sir.
4: Good morning.
1: Morning.
3: Ibrahim Obeyi.
1: All right, Ibrahim Obeyi.
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1: bleo Thomas Kra Academy. Hello,
5: is that
1: yes sir
5: is say
1: adumu na onzo e frozen
5: okay na mu ye no am ka to program na mu ye no e chi na mu di program na mu sori a fu bro wa mi tiache.
1: Listen. One of the most multilingual radio stations in the whole of Ghana is Radio Good. Mimi Kabrofo, Ekan Chi, Ekan Kran, Ekan Hausa. Patrick, Ekan Brofo, Eddie Chief Fra, Eddie Crime Fra, Thomas Moroka English, Eddie Chief Fra, Eddie Crime Fra, Manon Point, and the Winaki Gibby, and Mamba, or Catchy Din Crime Fra. We can't who are then I am, we answer.
5: The Bassa, a Bassa, and I am my entity.
1: Won't you, Brofu? Thomas Moro's submission has been like 80% key.
5: Thomas Moro, ah, or your programmer, and the Tim Kwan, or the Brofu Benoka.
1: Yusef. I know me, I know like this thing. Yeah, I am the monkey in the chair. Very soon, I will be the goat in the chair. Hello.
6: Hello, Mustafa.
1: Yeah, I'm not angry, but we don't have time. Yeah, Tosa Oklahoma.
6: Yeah, great morning.
1: Yeah, great morning to you.
6: Well, you know, again.
1: David, okay, me.
6: Thomas Moreau living here. If you are, if you know piano, it's an area, not no piano, it's an area, if you pay,
1: Yeah, thank you very much, Tosa. Hello.
7: Hello, good morning, Alhaji Musa.
1: Yeah, Michael, what is saying?
7: Got you. Yo.
1: Uh-huh.
7: Mr. Patrick Ne, Thomas Moro. Only me, yeah, I feel the Elimamu. Say, men, night discussion. Say, Anka, Ebe, yeah. Anka, Alhaji Adamu Musa. Anka, Mujai. Me, I feel, and you say, me, be the TMM. Because only, yeah, discussing men, night every year. But the phone and you be down found. And the council are more moves and phone as you moves and phone. A moon be a reho. You see, because the dear new are Yamabus and phone. Every more while Jan Nipa, that's an Akoran Akurakitua, Wajan, or so Akorana so grab to now. You say, goes a busu discussing, not be dear, and I say, I bang and you be down found one to now. Yes, I know. You see, me, I feel I'm the Imam Alhaji Musa. Say, I can even discuss it before. Say, I do manage that.
1: I'll consider this appeal. Yes, it's very necessary because the Mena disaster topic is becoming useless by the year. Hello.
8: Hello.
1: Yes, sir.
8: Yeah, John question is your tema, alias Apu.
1: Boy, you come over, Penny.
8: I'm a shaman, I'm a family, papa. And I'm a real hope. 25th anniversary. Neka me onemu wa stadium. Mwa stadium papa. Neka me ba first one. Onye 4 years. 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Yo koye da ope. 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Mata. Mi itaster nene. I didn't start here, and I mean, Daniel Cosset toilet. You need one beer from Morocco. Yes, just toilet, and I'm unlocking one inside. And yes, I got by the side. We put the kitchen in the coin. Hey, any part nine, I call it. Baku free. And the friendly crash. Any Baku, so what them are there. Now, what's that? I said my ass in wall. Who did say to my? Obviously, I'm grouping an ass. Yeah, yes, I get well. Check us, look like a cold name. Ah, let me blab back on him. Or send him a telling man to say, I didn't have you. But you may say, oh, that day na me wo se me busia for for papa o mu hwe mi o mu pa me me to ade me ye juma o mu pa so me se te bo o mu hwe mi sa me me ma si mu ka club ni si e ko hai da bi akwa si me 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every year yeah compensation be first ka be mo I just like it wow who copy there any a distance here 3 years later kotokoni has no ariba or yin no any dan kwe that dey dey any lock it na ye get no ye 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
9: Let me show you, John Kwashi. This is where we draw the cuttings on the phone in segments. 44 minutes into 8. Yapon, a word each from Patrick Boney.
10: Yeah. Ufta.
9: Yeah.
10: Charlie, sometimes nyabotre.
9: Oh, me ufu.
10: I know.
9: You know, the person must understand that. We have even softened the language barrier on this sports program. Saturday sports program. It was naturally English. If he hasn't followed before. It was purely English, pure English, pure. Now that guy here, Mike Bonsu, Uncle Mike Bonsu there, Professor Kofi Amponsa there, plus any other person that joins. Sometimes it was purely English. But authority is, yeah,
0: Mike Bonsu.
9: Mike Bonsu. And then Thomas Moore will join in sometimes here. It was authority that decided that, no, they, you know, the dynamics are changing.
0: So they brought me here because of tree.
9: Of course. So the tree moved there, and typically English came here. So, maybe we fool
10: you.
9: But in Ukraine, I'm catching. I'll tell you the truth.
10: Yeah, I wanted you to explain. So you're explaining to the caller, you know.
9: No time. I have to tell him the truth.
10: Yeah.
9: If you don't like the truth, I'll tell you now.
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0: The monkey boy.
9: Very soon I'll be the goods.
10: Muftau, as we are signing off to our listeners, you know, the sanitation advocacy is still on course.
9: Yeah.
10: Yeah. I mean, it rained yesterday.
9: Yeah.
10: Disaster all over. Yeah. You know, I went to the beach with a friend who came from outside. So we were there, and then the refuse and things were coming in. And the person was like, why? That was a question. Like, you have a very nice beach, a stretch, very nice. But why the refuse, those cans and plastics in the water? I'm like, I mean, this is Ghana.
0: The black one.
10: And I made the person to understand that this is not only in Ghana. It happens across the globe.
0: Oh, yeah.
10: But we have to find solutions to it. You know, you don't have to belittle your country when somebody from somewhere.
0: No, but he's seen it in reality.
10: Yes, but then I follow a certain group in Netherlands. And then they do sanitation thing. So they do this clean up with they go to Jakarta, that's Indonesia, right?
0: Yeah.
10: Mexico. So I follow them. So when they do, they post
2: and I realized that this is a canker.
9: Yeah, it's a global canker.
2: Yeah, they are fighting it.
9: It's a global canker.
2: Where they have receptacles in the waters to collect those things. And then I look at this and I'm like, Ghana, we are not implementing anything. Like the Kole Lagoon, this stretch.
9: Mm.
2: We just need receptacles.
9: Mm.
2: Vantage
9: points
2: just to block those. Get it, but we allow it, and then they get to this side,
9: the main point
2: here
0: between the sea and the
2: that is where the beauty of nature is.
9: Yeah,
2: the sea and the lagoon.
9: Yeah,
2: go there around four, because I was playing football at the time. I train all the time. Yeah. When I go there, I sit and watch the beauty of nature, where the lagoon and then the sea meet.
9: The sea connects. Yeah. Yes,
2: we have to take advantage of this, and now that's these guys who are doing that selling of the fisher folks there, they've messed up the place.
0: Oh, yes. We should have a land.
9: Patrick is a compound overseer, an advocate, a proponent of sanitation in Ghana.
2: I'm studying, I did procurement, I'm still doing procurement.
9: Yeah.
2: But then deep down within me,
9: sanitation.
2: Yeah, I'm a grounds person. I like things like that. That is
0: very neat.
2: I've been doing this thing from that radio station I started it more than 5-6 years, right?
9: Yeah, we're heading for 70 or so.
2: Yes.
9: Quick one, Charlie. I'll just 1 minute.
0: I was a member of CONIWAS water sanitation. I have to stop because I went around the whole country. I was Charlie, my Omuji. So I have to stop. That was the reason why I stopped CONIWAS. Because I went around and said, Charlie, is these people, are they real human beings? Because sometimes you get to some villages and the first thing you meet is a baller before you go to the place.
9: And I just said,
0: the whole thing is, because the whole country is full of filth, dirty.
9: It's messed up.
0: So just after the rains, go and see. Go on the street.
9: They're around Kaneshi and it is...
2: But Mufta, your people, parliament, what are they doing? The same DNA, whatever.
9: Paternity test, the compulsory DNA.
2: Yes, do they want to make it compulsory? Like,
9: seriously, unless you ask Stephen.
0: No, it's like, they are not putting it across.
2: What are they proposing?
12: Members' bill. Be the first one.
0: The call. He told the people a story that did that. There was there was a girl who gave birth, was staying with a man for more than 1 year before the day he gave birth. He was at the hospital with this guy that he was staying in the same room. Another boy called and said, "Me pacho, obana wa wono, me na menene wo ina, me pacho wone doctor no."
9: Yapong. Good morning, Mr. Monkey Man. Your Yeshua man is telling the truth. God is watching the GFA. No name attached. And this one says, good morning, Mufti. Please help me wish Stephen Mirikwe a belated happy birthday. May God bless him and grant him all what he needs in life. Patty from Alajo. God bless you. Afira's birthday was yesterday. Those of you who didn't send him money, you didn't do well. Those of you sent him money, I am going to take my share. Mr. Alhassan Ziblim, Chief Executive of Ghana Library Authority. Good morning to you, sir. Mr. Ampa, good morning to you. Ghana Oya Manche, Mr. Benunu Mensah, good morning to you. And all of you who listen and call in, bless you. Wafa wa afraya mi bumfu yi. Nekura na amika cherewo. Aha, ye kanka se biebi. 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Muna hausa. We speak English. If possible, ever safe with the Adam. If you want French, we go Adam. Everything. Here is the most multilingual radio station in the whole of Ghana. Here, 90.5. Bye-bye.

0: dachi baby eh mi ami phone ope ofre mi a mi pa na mi fa all right yeah na good ya conference I'm renting to the one in the dom dom dia good ya mun se my bra yen. And this one is coming from Kofi Kinata. I'll say for nothing. Brandon, dear, wouldn't mean ya, bossa. Oh, yeah, they are I was here, and check. My name is Mr. Jonas. I'm winning from Kulungana Limited. The Baba Trim Komo. Mr. For a so family, a kakra. 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I did Pia, the Becca, Bibu Dean. 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Ene se basa for be show be gree. 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
1: Ede asempa. 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
1: Eh wa re. 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
0: 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So we say mi hunyanka.
1: Se ah
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1: Na kechiri. Wa say agro.
0: Wa oh. Asa o pe rematch cross o. Omo sign mra return leg o a year. Omo ma.
1: Rematch no bi wo wa. Wa na wa ma excuse.
0: Hey, you know.
1: Se player no bi wo wa munye fit.
0: O say uno obi bo match na o bo ni year. O say oh, patch o bi dia me pe friendly game ba kwa. Remember so me me home.
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0: di. 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

0: che issue be anima kope bi we won say we spend counting no ebe increase ebe ba be bree na won so a year by this time no wanya wakwala fe fe fe from 0274139176 and 0204139176 na Mr. Q dear sena me wofa kind from the beginning no a year draw unuma now this is you at ho anti anytime bia ya fro won say bra duty anya this time I will say ah me refi say my father dear with you all the time no why ready for battle so anya free kick uveshe penalty uveshe corner kick and say corner kick in zoom
1: ah corner wo
0: na corner no say beat me she
1: corner na e beat me crab ball we bia wona na odi ato net kra.
0: Hey,
1: keeper one yesterday, one now.
0: Over shows is here. Hey, I'm on for music corner, so come home. It's one move a corner, Mr. Q. Oh, my, it's a corner, so to be sure, Gunty. 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One hunky can one pemo. 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
1: 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I was saying sorry so my large and large, the mother of all talk shows. Mr. Kwesi Pratt Jr., General Secretary, SMG, Socialist Movement of Ghana. Honorable Vess Hansen Naughty, former MP, Tema Central. Honorable Abdul Fattah Al-Hassan, Esquire, by Member of Parliament, Yendi. 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And the return of a xenophobia victim, Foreign Affairs Minister Honorable Samuel.
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1: Could you talk black while petition AAU? 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Yeah, Daniel, what about CC? What?
3: Oh, Jango, no. Nancy, dear, what do you need? As our confidence level, so as our Kosropa. I was a manager. If it's my friend, Mr. Q, I a bear man, Cassa. What from Meme Drew, Mr. Q, I a bear memoir. And now, Fay, now obey your own debates. Tell him. Hey, now I don't know if I'm what comes up. That's all moi, Monsieur Mr. Q, ya ma fenti. My bememoa. Case closed. Monsieur me passa mi bemankasa. Enti, nanya Mr. Q ni buanyato. Mr. Q, our pharmacist, Heba, and
4: 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For 0244 139176 and 0204 139176. And remember what you feel doing what you do, Kronkwa, and the Mr. Kill.
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6: National Petroleum Authority say, Mawabambo who here on Kane. Ain't no, stay back and stay safe. National Petroleum Authority, Ebo Bibia Koko se, Sefuo Tankenya Kwenshia, Ned Dania, Menko Hun Kwaya Wadren se, Okwasa Petro, Anafangono, and nothing so. Menya Wadren se, Wo Ben Fuo Tankenya Kwenshianahu, Aqua Kujutra videos, Ana pictures. 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So who won't say four tanke bienya quenchia, na dania mafangu no e bugumpa, shana wa my honda, stay back and stay safe. 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
7: Ghana for Madam Hisense in you, ye ka Hisense. 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Hisense everyday prices for everyday people.
8: Ewra, me pacho brana me sha dia wo bagin.
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8: FDA aji ejwade nkra tu yi atum
12: from the center of the equator, from the western part of that continent, from the southern part of that country, from the crest of that road, waves are radiating at high speed from gate to gate, door to door, room to room, stereo to stereo, speaker to speaker, from that station radio gold to that dial 90.5, where the difference is obviously crystal clear.
13: 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Anti committee with attention. Yempe confusion. 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

0: Abo. When you come, you come and went to him, Kakra, men Cassapi. Ah, damn, but a market there. Bacan's Papa Kran and Miriam can fancy. At long last, the battle has ended. And thus, Ghana, your beloved country, is free forever. And here again, I want to take the opportunity to thank the chiefs and people of this country, the youth, the farmers, the women, who have so nobly fought and won this battle. Also, I want to thank the valiant ex-servicemen who have so cooperated with me in this mighty task of freeing our country from foreign rule and imperialism. And as I pointed out at our party conference at Sorbonne, I made it quite clear that from now on,
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0: We must change our attitudes, our minds. We must realize that from now on, we are no more a colonial, but a free and independent people. But also, as I pointed out, that also entails hard work. I am depending upon the millions of the country, the chiefs and people, to help me to reshape the destiny of this country. We are prepared to build it up and make it a nation that will be respected by every other nation in the world. We know we are going to have difficult beginnings, but again, I'm relying upon your support. I'm relying upon your hard work. Seeing you in these thousands, it doesn't matter how far my eye goes, I can see that you are here in your millions. And my last warning to you is that you all should stand firm behind us so that we can prove to the world that when the African is given a chance, he can show to the world that he's somebody. No more go back to sleep anymore. Today, from now on, there is a new African in the world. That new African is ready to fight his own battle and show that after all, the black man is capable of managing his own affairs. We are going to demonstrate to the world, to the other nations, young as we are, that we have to lay our own foundation.
2: Dr. Callistus Mahama says there will be a time inevitably for leadership contests, for ideas to be tested, for ambition to find its proper expression. That time will come through the party structures and the rhythms of the democratic process. But this is not that time. This is a time for quiet discipline, for reflection, for work that is often unglamorous but essential, and for an understanding that the legitimacy of tomorrow's leadership will be built on the integrity of today's service. Now, anybody monitoring the space will see some form of jostling, overt, covert, by persons who want to lead, who want to replace, lead the NDC into the 2020 elections and replace President John Dramani Mahama. Well, we'll be discussing that from the perspective of Dr. Callistus Mahama this morning. And then we'll also move on to the discussion of the xenophobia, issue of xenophobia that we have been discussing for some time now. Because of the development from the Foreign Affairs Ministry, our Foreign Affairs Ministry has written to the African Union Commission, and they're asking for a few things. We're asking for the inscription of this matter on the agenda of the 8th mid-year coordination meeting of the African Union in accordance with the rules of procedure. The second thing we're asking for is the strengthening of African Union monitoring mechanisms to support member states in upholding their obligations under the Constitutive Act of the African Union and African Charter on Human and People's Rights. We are further asking for the establishment of a fact-finding mission to examine the underlying causes of xenophobic violence in South Africa and to recommend appropriate remedial interventions to the African Union. Well, if you've been monitoring South Africa for some time, you're realizing that there are the voices that have typically spoken against these acts have started coming up. A lot of attention is being drawn to, for example, an opposition party like the EFF, which has constantly spoken against the issue of xenophobia. We've also heard from the president himself. But we are asking, it is being asked on our behalf, that this be on the agenda of the African Union when they do their mid-year meeting. That's the one that's attended by the heads of states. Well, then we'll conclude with the issue of the Bank of Ghana. Well, we are hearing the word that is being used is that if you look at the financials of the Bank of Ghana, you see policy insolvency. The minority of the opinion that the loss suffered will make it difficult for the bank to perform its role as efficient as it's supposed to. We'll conclude with that today on the Mother World Talk Shows. Alaji and Alaji, like I said, your views are very, very important. Now, this morning, we're joined by Comrade Kwesi Pratt Jr., who is General Secretary of the Socialist Movement of Ghana. I haven't seen him in a while. It's nice to see him this morning. Ninoy Hansenoti has joined us for the first time 2 weeks in a row. He's free, so we've managed to pull him here twice in a row. And it's nice to see Solomon Owusu, who is the Director of Communications of the United Party. And we're joined also, I think this is the second time he's joining us on our panel here on Alaji and Alaji. Member of Parliament for END, Abdul Fatao Alassan, joins us to complete our panel for today. So that's our panel of discussing the issues that we've tabled. Like I said, you're an important part of the show, so do share your thoughts with us. Well, let's start the discussion off with the article that's penned by Executive Secretary to the President, Dr. Callistus Mahama. And I'd like to start from the backyard of the National Democratic Congress and start with the Member of Parliament for you. Good morning once again.
3: Good morning, sir. Good morning to my co-panelists, and very good morning to our senior comrades, Kwesi Pratt. Good morning to the good people of Yindi. We've all seen the article, we've read the article, and I think the article is really bringing out things that were already beneath the surface. We've all been talking about it, and Senna, trust me, whoever tells you that destiny is not manifesting in our governance today is not rearing its ugly head, the person is not being truthful. As for me, I ask myself, you see, sometimes when you look at the history, almost at every stage, you find that, especially in our party, you find that right from even the time of the late Rollins, you realize that any time they are picking running mates, they try to look at succession. It's important. As a matter of time, James was considering his first running mate after the demise of Pakosi Amy Saata. I was also looking at a situation where he would at least pick somebody that will have the appetite to succeed him. So when you do that, to me, this is my personal opinion. I think when you do that, it helps a lot, and it brings some tensions down. But when you pick somebody who at the end will not have the appetite to contest, it opens the door to all manner of things. Because in governance, focus is important. Commitment is important. And when individuals are put in charge of the various sectors of the economy, and they have divided attention, as he has rightly brought out, trust me, it will affect the way governance goes. When we started, I think there was this issue of, oh, Jane will go for another term, a third term, and do this. So at that time, people were not too sure. So even those with the interest kind of subdued the manifestation of that interest to a large extent. And we're all hoping to see what the direction would be. But constitutionally, unfortunately, JM does not have the mandate, again, per our constitution to continue. So it kind of opens it up to just anybody, to those with the interest. Coincidentally, it so happens that those with the interest are the same people who are currently managing the affairs of governance. And so you ask yourself whether indeed, as we speak today, they are pursuing the interest of the party, and for that matter, maybe the government, or they are pursuing their individual interest. And added to this is the ongoing pulls that we see every now and then. Trust me, if we didn't have those pulls, things would have been a bit okay. But unfortunately, we don't have control over these pulls. Musa Dango is on his own. You can't even go and tell him you should stop making this poll because it's creating a lot of tension in your party. No, it won't work. And then day out, this one is leading. Then tomorrow, the other person is leading. Then it makes people become a little jittery. And these are the same people who are running the government. And so they will have to answer. And you see, politics timing is very important. And calculation is important. And so if you ask me, like the article rightly said, that even though I have the interest, like my colleagues do have the same interest, I should wait until such time that the whistle is blown. Then I can activate that interest. Politically, that would be unwise. It would be politically suicidal for anybody, unless you don't mean to fulfill your interest. And so it is this article or whatever you say cannot in any way quell or kind of reduce that manifestation. People will just have to be mindful that they don't allow it to conflict with the role they perform. But it can never be taken away from the daily affairs or the way they run their affairs. Especially so when we have a vice president who does not seem to be showing that interest in the contest. Under the normal course of things, it would have been just a seamless exercise of the vice succeeding the president. But unfortunately, we have a situation where that does not seem to be the case, because the vice doesn't seem, her excellency doesn't seem to have that huge appetite for it. And looking at certain factors, we don't know how her decision will finally be or what her decision will finally be, but politically, from the look of things, it has a show that she has that appetite. And so politicians are generally smart people, and we take advantage of situations. And so you cannot tell me that this is an advantage, an opportunity, I should not take advantage of it. Yes, in doing that, like I said before, I have to be mindful that it hasn't affected the way I run my affairs. And so now we are in a very difficult situation. And even more so when we have, you know, sometimes it is the party structure is what usually whips people in line. The party structure is what whips people in line. But where you even have the party leadership, the one at the topmost leadership of the party chairman, also having the same interest, then it makes it even more precarious. You understand? Now, who whips who in line? You understand? Because the administration of the party is important, especially when you are in governance. Chances are people will always gravitate towards the government machinery. And because of the powerful nature of their offices, they want to arrogate themselves powers that, if not checked by the party, can drill the gains being made.
4: So there has to be a machinery somewhere, somehow, that is different from the government structure, and that can really, really control the system. And that structure cannot be any other structure than the party system. Today, the chairman cannot do that, cannot seem to exercise that control and bring people to order, because you cannot be a player and a referee at the same time. And so we are in a complete fix. And anybody who has the party at heart would be worried, because we are not at a situation where you look at somebody and then you think that the person can call someone to order. You understand? There's no such person today as I see it. So it is free for all. The game is open. And the more you sit down to respect some of these instructions, the more difficult you make your own work become. Because, like I said, timing is key. And you don't allow somebody in a political race to go miles ahead of you before you start to catch up. You don't play catch-up game. So, I remember when MPP had when they were having their contest in some of the platforms that I had, I was always telling them that we don't want to go so much into their affairs, because we also hope that when they finish, they will not meddle so much in our affairs. But unfortunately, it's not like that. It's not like that, especially when you are in government. So now we are, actually, I have read this piece. That's the opinion we all share. That is the ideal situation. Unfortunately, we cannot be going for that ideal situation today, because it's a political contest. It would have been better if we had a vice president who had the appetite to take it over from the sitting president, that would have all been eager to have. Look, even when we had a situation where we had a vice president who was committed, like at the time of Puff Mills and Rawlings, where everybody saw that it was going to be a seamless transfer of power between from Rawlings to Mills. But for this, the kind of character we had in Rawlings, we're still going to have serious issues with Mills succeeding Rawlings. And we had to take the strong character of Rawlings to keep that status not degenerating into serious issues. You understand? Today, we do not have that strong character, because JM wants to play the neutral role, as it were, and want to focus on delivering on his mandate as the elected president of the republic. Rawlings didn't care a hoot. Rawlings wanted to make sure that his wish carried the day. We don't have the same today. So it made the situation a bit okay during the time of that transition. But today, like I said before, if you look at it, there's no one who can control. And almost everything, look, when ministers are going astray, who calls them to order? It is not the president, it is not the vice president, it's the chief of staff. Well, he's the one they administratively report to. When political actors, when people who ascribe or subscribe to the ideals of the party NDC go astray or need to be brought to book or need to be brought in order, who has to do that? It's the chairman. So these are two strong pillars, both at the level of governance and at the level of party administration. These are people who could have held the pendulum so that it doesn't sway this way or that way. Unfortunately, both happen to have interest in this. And so at both ends, there's nobody actually controlling anything. And any attempt to want to even control someone, we can even be seen to be something different. It can be seen differently. So it's a big issue we have at hand. A very big issue. And if not properly managed,
3: it can cause us a lot of challenges, regardless of the gains we are making. Governance-wise, trust me, we are doing very well. We may not be perfect, but we are doing very well. And I have the firmest belief, and that is what we have always been trumpeting, that the success or otherwise of this administration will tell where the next electoral fortune goes. And so we have always said that. And see, you can only say that as a backbencher like myself. So I would say that let's focus on building this success story first. And that will tell where the next election outcome will be. But that is what I can say as a backbencher. I call myself that way. But as an active participant, as any of the names that have come up so far for the leadership of the party, you don't expect them to sit idle and wait till that time that the success story is complete. Even our party constitution does not say that we should wait till 4 years before we elect the next flag bearer. It doesn't say so. You understand? And so even the call for us to concentrate on building or governing for now will also have to be looked at in the eye of the constitution of the party. When do we have to elect our flag bearer? And at that time, will we have finished with our governance? No. Because this regime has run for 4 years. After the second year, we have to look at electing our flag bearer. At worst, or at most, the third year, at the early beginning of the third year. Because when you are in government, at least you are usually 1 year to election, should have had your flag bearer. But do you know that electing a flag bearer is not just an event? It's a process. It has to have started from somewhere. And the least you can do to yourself, or the worst thing you can do to yourself as an aspirant, is you want to wait till that time is ripe for you to campaign. That time, like I said, you'll be doing catch up. Mm-hmm. So I don't so much blame these actors, those whose names have come up. What I do have problem with, and like he rightly said, is when in the course of your discharge or the discharge of your duty as a minister, or if you like as a chief of staff, or if you like as a party chairman, you allow your personal interest to outweigh the overall goal we all have today, which we have all, the president has subscribed to the oath of office to undertake. So they should be focused on supporting His Excellency the President of the Republic and discharging his mandate. When we do that and do that very well, trust me, sometimes I don't believe that it is only when you are the president that you can.
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3: Even effect the change you want to effect as far as political governance is concerned. No. If you can do that in too many ways. Today as we speak, just yesterday we heard that the candidate, the NPP presidential candidate for the 2018 election appointed almost all four of his co-contenders to chair the various policy committees. That is a way you can affect political governance. And so this one is in charge of job and welfare, or if you like, this one is in charge of rules, this one is in charge of education. So you are still doing what you would have done if you were the elected president or the elected candidate of the party, but in another fashion. At the end of the day, one person has to lead the party. But let it not be said that once this one gets, then it is doomed for me. It is only when you see this contest in that light that there will be a do or die affair. It is an NDC agenda. Whoever wins will be winning from the stock of the NDC and will need the NDC machinery, including those who would have contested him, to carry out that mandate. And the earlier we all saw it that way, the better for us. If we take our eyes off, for governance can be very slippery. And sometimes even our colleagues keep reminding us that we should look at their performance in 2017 when they took over. And I don't begrudge them for that. 2017, their indicators were also looking positive. You understand? Things were looking positive. Sometimes the more things begin to look good when you're a party in government, especially in your first year, the more complacent you become. And you think things are on autopilot. You don't think that your actions can derail those gains. And so, let's listen to the wise wisdom from our colleagues that sometimes elections are lost not because of the work of your opponent, but because of your own excesses. And so we can easily, it is not far-fetched, we can easily derail all the gains we have made so far if we do not internally conduct ourselves. And that is the highlight of this writer. And so it's an appeal. These are the people we all look up to in the party, almost all the names that I've covered. They are our godfathers in the party. They are the people who should let us, who should lead us as the young ones to emulate them. If today we see that rather than what we think of them, their personal interests are what drive everything and not the interests of the party, trust me, they will lose all the respect we also have for them. Because in fact, sometimes we follow them without even knowing their family backgrounds, without even knowing the where they come from. But we follow them because of the name NDC. And so they should be reminded that NDC is first and foremost before whoever they are comes next. And so the more their actions begin to damage this entity called NDC, the more we'll also take very serious positions against them. Because in the end, the ultimate goal is not only to govern well, but to have a renewed mandate come 2028 general elections.
2: Okay. Thank you. Thank you, Honorable. And I realize the former MP started smiling when you talked about timing in politics. Anyway, this is Dr. Calistus Mahama speaking to the issue of ambition clashing with the objectives of the government. It is the pursuit of personal ambition when it begins to compete with the demands of governance creates a quiet erosion of performance, discipline, and ultimately trust. It must be said plainly, those who cannot subordinate ambition to duty risk doing injustice to both. And where that tension becomes irreconcilable, there is honor, not weakness, in stepping aside. Me.
6: Sana, good morning to our viewers and our listeners. It's always a pleasure coming to Pan-African TV and Alaji and Alaji. Sana, the only capital that any politician has is ambition. If you are a politician or you aspire to be a leader in a community or society and you don't have ambition, you can't put yourself out there for anybody to elect you, select you, or even follow you and put you in a position that you want to be in. So having ambition in itself is not a bad thing. It's a very, very, very good thing. If I didn't have the ambition of serving the people of Tema Central, I wouldn't have ended up being their member of parliament. I had that ambition from maybe age 9 or 10 when I started following Ibrahim Oseidu, who became our first MP. And over the years, Natoshi came in, Kofi Bracco, myself, and today we have Honorable Charles Forson. So having ambition is not a bad thing. But, you know, like they say in Akan, you have to, it has to be measured. You have to measure yourself. Measure yourself. And ask yourself whether you have what it takes to wear the shoes that you actually want to wear. That it is not wrong having ambition, just as I've said. And all the gentlemen and maybe potentially ladies or lady that have put themselves out there to be president of Ghana on the ticket of the NDC must measure themselves. And I'm using the measure in quotes. And ask themselves whether they have what it takes to run this state called Ghana, number one. They have what it takes to rally their party and its members to follow them and give them the mandate, number two. And even extend it to the broader African context and the global affairs of this world, whether they have what it takes to participate in it. You have a party like the NDC. Although I'm a member of the New Patriotic Party, the NDC is a ruling government of Ghana today. Has been in opposition for 8 years on two occasions, so about 16 years or 30, whatever. With a deep, I would say, contribution to Ghana's democracy that we find today. It's a party that must survive for our democracy to continue. Because if you have a situation where you have a lopsided one-party state, a de facto one-party state, you have been a one-party democracy, it might not augur well for our democracy as a people. So we don't wish them bad. We wish them well. But that internal mechanism must be managed very, very, very well. And it has to start from the very, very top. The party chairman of the NDC has been going on a thank you tour for almost a year. Thank you tour for 1 year. I mean, it's obvious the thank you tour is a disguised campaign. 1 whole year. He's been on a thank you tour. The chairman of the party. Then what time does the chairman have to run the party's affairs? Is he actually running the party's affairs? Does he make time to run the party's affairs? He's on a thank you tour. You cannot stop him from going to thank his people. But, Sena, if you have a 4-year mandate and you spent 18 months out of it going on a thank you, then when are you ending and when are you campaigning for the next election? So he's on a campaign tour. And he triggered it. Right after John Mahama was sworn in, you have the chief of staff of the state of Ghana also nursing his ambition. There's nothing wrong with that. But there's work to be done for the state. Where I sit, I cannot say that his early morning joggings has affected the running of the state. I can't say so. So we are assuming that it's not affecting the running of the state. But it's been going on early morning joggings and too many of them. There are other contenders. Atu Forson, finance minister. I wouldn't even say they are contenders because none of them has come out that they really want to contest. It is speculation.

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Ghana send the economy me see corner. Ama your consumption air costro. You buy na consumption in number 3,500 megawatts. And then we know say your 1,300 megawatts. If we say more investment about room into the demand for electricity is increasing. Into I was say generation be account. Yebenya redundancy, ni abrofo friend redundancy. Apart from that, say ye ne doswa. Na ye dibiko Burkina ne Togo. 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Na omu chiaeka. It will bring foreign exchange into the country. Enti yene finance ne energy. Omwa ye design. Yebeye 1,200 megawatts gas fired electricity generating plant. 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Yankasa.

0: Well, thank you very much for staying tuned to the Mother of All Talk Shows, Alhaji and Alhaji. We are live from the studios of Pan-African Television, live on TV in Ghana and many other countries across the world. We are also live on social media, Pan-African Television, YouTube and Facebook. And of course, we are live on Radio Gold 90.5 FM. We've been discussing the article that has been penned by the Executive Secretary to the President. We'll conclude with the thoughts of Kwame Kwesi Pratt, Jr. Over to you.
1: Well, I mean, as soon as this article was published, I think sometime Wednesday morning, I expressed the view that this is the voice of President John Dramani Mahama. And I still believe very firmly that this is the first shot coming from the president himself. Because I cannot imagine any situation where the executive secretary to the president would make comments on such an issue without reference to his boss. It won't happen. In fact, if it happens, under any rational circumstance, the executive secretary will be fired. And since this article was published, there's relative calm in the presidency. I haven't heard of any ripple effect in the presidency and so on. So my belief that this is the voice of President John Dramani Mahama

0: it has become firmer. The other thing that I want to take into consideration is the fact this is not the first time that Dr. Calistus Mahama has done something like this. While there have been very controversial national issues and so on, he has intervened. And his interventions up to now have been very mature, very well thought through, and very well written. In fact, this particular intervention is so well crafted, you know, that if he did it without help, then he must be seen as a master writer. There's a work of art, you know, brilliant work. And you can't take that away from Dr. Calistus Mahama. You see, this morning, even around this table, that all of my colleagues say that, oh, it's okay to be ambitious. There's nothing wrong to be ambitious. Ambition is fine and so on. I completely disagree. Some ambitions betray mental instability. Clear. Some ambitions betray mental instability. Some ambitions are detrimental to the national good, to the common good. You know, some ambitions really portray those who carry them as nothing more than idiots. That's a fact. Look, in my lifetime, not too long ago, there was a man who fancied himself as the reincarnation of Jesus Christ and who made Jovulu his home. He became known popularly as Jesus Christ of Jovulu. This Jesus Christ of Jovulu believed that if you take your bath, you won't go to heaven, and created a very smelly enclave in Jovulu. And the final analysis, it took state security to drive him out. He was a very ambitious person. To aspire to be Jesus Christ, I would suggest, is more weightier than aspiring to be president of Ghana. He had ambition, but he was a madman, complete madman. And it is madness which fueled his ambition. We have heard all the stories about all the serial killers, the prolific serial killers as well. They had ambition. For some of them, the ambition was to kill as many as possible and to evade arrest. They were ambitious people. They were crazy. They were murderers. Why? Hitler didn't have ambition. Was Hitler's ambition correct? Obviously not. So it's not every ambition that should be glorified, and it is not every ambition who should be pursued. Now, there is something else that I think is important in this discussion. All of those who are nursing, displaying, and pursuing these ambitions, some of which are totally crazy, you understand? All of them, elected not to act as individuals. If you belong to a political party, the only meaning that can come out of that is that you have agreed to make your personal ambition subservient to the collective ambition of members of the party. You can't be a member of a political party, especially its leader, and think that your ambition is the most important consideration in that party. It cannot happen. It must not happen. Membership of a political party imposes responsibility. And one of the key responsibilities is the subjection of your personal ambition to collective ambition. So in discussing this ambition thing, I think that we need to take all of these things into consideration. But you see, today, how can anybody serving in this government or any other government pursue his or her personal ambition to become president without creating factions? Tell me, we are all condemning factionalism. You cannot pursue these ambitions, some of which are totally reckless, without creating factions. And honorable, you are a member of parliament, you know, I'm not the one to tell you, that factions have emerged in the National Democratic Congress today. And if I lie, tell me, tell our listeners, tell the viewers. Today, if you go to any state institution which believes that has not been adequately resourced, or that funds for its projects have not come in time and so on, what is the explanation which is given? The only explanation which is given, and all of you know, the only explanation which is given is that Atufosi wants to be president, and because he sees me as a possible rival, or because he thinks I'm supporting his opponent, he's crippling my ministry and he's crippling my department. This is common knowledge. So why are we hiding from it? So the machinery of government is suffering as a result of these declared and undeclared ambitions. The factions have emerged. Now, imagine today that the National Democratic Congress has to do something which will bring credit to the party. And if it brings credit to the party, it obviously brings credit to those who participate in engineering that something. Do you think that those who see Asiedu Nketiah as a rival will put in everything they have to make sure that something succeeds which will make Asiedu Nketiah more popular than them? Do you think that that will happen? Put on your thinking caps. Do you think that that will happen? It will never happen. So this factionalism is eating at the party. It's eating at the party. It's destroying the party and so on. And that is why, over the week, I've heard many commentators in the MPP jubilating over this apparent crisis. They're happy. Hey, they want to fight, let them fight. Why stop them? Let them be ambitious. You know, we are waiting and so on. Why? And all of these people involved in this are adults. They have scars on their neck. They should use the scars on their neck. You understand? Should they be told? Should they be told? Solomon has made a certain point, and I don't intend to amplify it beyond a certain level and so on, that at least there's one person who does not appear to be pushing a personal ambition. Solomon, you made that point. And everybody is wondering, why? Why is the vice president not pushing her ambition and so on and so on? The only time I've heard her speak about this race was when she was asked. And she said her commitment, her only commitment, her prime commitment is to make John Mahama succeed, to make the NDC succeed, to make the NDC leave a legacy. If I lie, tell me. And that it is that legacy which will determine the future of the NDC. Why can't the others behave the same? Because, you see, no matter what happens, sir, if by 2028, the 24-hour economy project does not show results, you are out of power.
1: 133.
0: You are out of power. If by 2028, the dreams embedded in the book's big push project are not realized, you are out of power. If at the end of your tenure, people think that you have not pursued the principles of probity and accountability to its logical conclusion, you are out of power. If by 2028, cadres of the National Democratic Congress don't get any sense of relief from their problems and so on, you are out of power. So these are the things we have to focus attention on. You have been in power for how long? For close to 18 months. And all we hear is that this is the one going to succeed Mahama. That is the one going to succeed Mahama. Are you people crazy? You think that Ghana cares? You think that the woman sitting at Agbogbloshie market, who took her goods to the market and has not been bought and so on, is worrying herself about who is going to take over from Mahama? When the lights go off, you think that we worry? That's our worry? So focus attention. on what the problems of the people of Ghana are and deal with those problems. If you deal with those problems adequately, and people begin to have confidence that the NDC is a party which keeps its promises, and that anytime the NDC comes to power, there's improvement in their life and so on, who would not vote for you? But if at the end of the 8 years, things are what they may be, you can go and bring the angel Gabriel in a white gown, make him your candidate, and you will lose. You understand? It's clear. It's clear. Look. And there are all kinds of problems. First of all, I do not want to make a submission which suggests that all the people who have been mentioned are actually pursuing that ambition. Okay. But they have been mentioned. And it's because they have been mentioned that I'm going to use them to illustrate the point that I'm making. You see, in this system, from all that we have been told by the president himself, it is clear that the chief enforcer of discipline in the party is the chief of staff. The president has told us. Indeed, when he met the ministers and they went through the code of ethics and so on, he said the chief of staff will be the enforcer. How can the chief of staff be enforcing discipline in government when he declares his ambition and is seen as a leader of a faction within that government? How is that possible? It is not possible. He cannot effectively function as a chief of staff and at the same time function as a person nursing an ambition to replace, you know, the sitting president. In any case, if you look at the hierarchy, president, the next person in line is the vice president. All of these people who are being mentioned as nursing ambitions have to work to the vice president. How is that possible when she's sitting there and everything points to the fact that they are preparing to come and remove the seat from under her Kominini? You understand? How is that possible? So it creates unnecessary tension. It diverts attention from the developmental needs of our people, creates factions within the government, and ultimately cripples the government machinery. Now, you listen to some of the explanations, and it's shocking. They say, oh, it's a normal phenomenon. There's a phenomenon of the lame duck. You've heard it. They say it, lame duck. And that when it's getting close to 2028, and some say as close as 2027, President Mahama will have no authority, and therefore everybody can do as they please. They are thinking like this. And the president is sitting there watching them. I fully agree with Solo. I fully agree with Ninoy. Sack them. Simple. Sack them. This first shot should have come a long time ago. By now, we should be seeing the sackings. Sack them. Those you can sack, sack them. Those you can't sack, show them the red light. Why? President, show them the red light and let's see what happens. I mean, it's incredible. And there are so many things that I'm constrained. I can't say. Because, I mean, there'll be questions of how did you know and so on. I mean, so many things. But you know, you are a member of the NDC. You are an MP. You know. And I was expecting you to say them. No, I'm not on you, Master. I'm not on you. What? There are so many reports of party cadres with legitimate organizational problems, not personal problems, going to headquarters and not finding anybody to speak to. Haven't you heard about that? Haven't people from your region told you about that? Because people, instead of focusing on doing the job, are out there campaigning, dreaming of becoming president. Incredible. Look, empirical studies have shown, and I'm not talking about guesswork and so on. All of the survey agencies and so on have shown that to be president of Ghana, the minimum amount you need is $100 million. Huh? So you know. You know. So if you appoint a minister or appoint a chief executive of a state organization, so and is nursing this ambition, it means that he's going to have $100 million in his back pocket. How is a person going to get $100 million in his back pocket and still ensure that the business of government is carried on and carried on successfully? Think about it. So what is happening is reckless in the extreme. What is happening is not in the interest of the NDC, and what is happening cannot be in the interest of the people of Ghana. And it is about time leaders in that party make a choice. They have to make a choice. They either want to fulfill their personal ambition, which may not necessarily be party ambition, and which may not necessarily be national ambition. You see, because there's no way personal ambition can easily translate into party ambition and national ambition. It is not. So if it is personal ambition they want to pursue, they should clear out of the party and clear out of government and go and pursue their personal ambitions. Unfortunately, they don't want to clear out because they think that party positions and government positions gives them an edge over others. You understand? Because they also know that being in party leadership and government positions and so on enables them, gives them access to state resources which may either directly or indirectly be used in nurturing their personal ambition. We should not allow that to happen. We should not. Ghana should not allow that to happen. And President Mahama, more than anybody else, has a responsibility to himself and Ghana to ensure that these reckless, in most cases, useless ambitions are nipped in the bud. Master, we are all around. You understand? Some of these people who are jumping over themselves, and dreaming that they too will be called excellencies, and that they will drive in convoys and so on. Master, you know them. Some of them cannot string two sentences together.
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0: You don't know, Sana. You don't know, you say it. Master, they can't string two sentences together if they want to be president. Why? They can't look at themselves. You see, this is the problem. Leadership is not the result of self-proclamation. Leadership is the result of hard work and sacrifice for the collective good. I'm sure a few of them, when they wake up in the morning, they go and stand in the mirror in their bedroom. They look at their faces, they turn their backs and so on. Say, ah, I look good. Say, I look good.
2: President,
0: then they touch their pockets. And then the pockets are a bit heavy. Something they there. Say, pocket two is not bad. I look good. My pocket is not bad. And so on. And then they start proclaiming themselves as future president. What is wrong with you? What is wrong with you? The other day I was discussing this matter. In fact, it was on Wednesday. And then somebody told me that, you see, it's not their fault. When they go out and people praise them and say, oh, you can be president and so on, they take it seriously. But if there's anybody who is taking such praise singing seriously, he is sick. He needs to have his head examined. Master, Nino, tell me the truth. How many times haven't you gone out and somebody come to you and say, oh, you are the best leader the NPP should have had?
3: Yeah.
0: Haven't heard that before. Master, you haven't you heard that before? Solomon, haven't you heard that? Senna, haven't you heard that before? And I told my own story. I'm driving in town. Somebody frantically stops me. So I park the car. And this elderly man comes to me and says, you are the problem of Ghana. I say, hey, how am I the problem of Ghana? He says, you haven't become president. You are sitting there. Look at the people we have. If you became president, this country would not have any problems. So, if because of that, I go and declare intention to become president of Ghana.
4: You're sick.
0: What would you say?
4: You're sick.
0: Wouldn't you think that I'm gaga? What? You see, and sometimes it's not their fault. Some of them have had very little education. I do not mean the kind of education which results in the award of PhDs and so on. They've had very little education. They probably don't even know the story of Don Quixote. Some say Don Quixote and so on. Don Quixote. They are behaving like Don Quixote. That is the behavior they're putting up. Don Quixote. They shouldn't waste our time. They shouldn't waste anybody's time. Why? This, their recklessness is destroying so many things. And you see, I have said that the president has to put his foot down. But it's not just the president who has to put his foot down. The National Democratic Congress has a council of elders. The council of elders, can't they see what is happening? Look, there's a major debate about the direction of state policy. There's a major debate about all the projects that the NDC has started and so on. Go to social media. What is the debate about? The NDC, so-called NDC communicators and so on, are torn between dreamer number one, dreamer number two, and dreamer number three. That is where they are spending all their effort. Because it is more rewarding to support the ambitions of one of these Don Quixotes than to defend party policy. You understand? That becomes far more rewarding to follow the Don Quixotes than even to follow John Dramani Mahama. I mean, the other day I was on one of these platforms and an NDC cadre actually said that he said, and I'm sure all of you who were on those platforms, there many people on that platform, saying that he doesn't worry about John Mahama. John Mahama's era has come, he's gone. And that he's looking for somebody who has a future and who will be able to guarantee his future and has a candidate and therefore has a candidate. You allow this to persist and this to take you into 2028 elections, you have lost. And I want to make some point. Massa, if you take all of our elections, at least from 1992 to date, there's an argument you can make which says that nobody wins elections in Ghana. Governments lose elections. And it is governments losing elections who brings the opposition to power. It's a fact. You understand? So, look, today, all of us can point to the things that went wrong under the MPP administration. All of us. Even the MPP members and leaders know what went wrong, what led to their defeat. You understand? They know what went wrong, what went to their defeat. But you see, by 2028, 4 years would have passed since the NPP left office. there's a certain element which dulls people's memory. And what is happening now can be more important than what happened last year and so on. So people's focus is more likely to be on this four-year period that we are giving to His Excellency John Dramani Mahama to manage the affairs of state, rather than the last 8 years before then. Wake up. You should wake up and take this reality into account. Take this reality into account. What is this? And in fact, what does it matter for the ordinary Ghanaian whether Sena becomes president or Solomon Owusu becomes president or Ninoy becomes president? What they want is a government which will repair roads and build roads. What they want is a government which will make it easier for them to send their children to school. What they want is a government which will make food cheaper. If not cheaper, at least stabilize the prices of food. You understand? What they want is to live in a community where there's no doomsaw and so on. Those are the things which must win elections. Not because some Don Quixote woke up in the morning, looked himself in the mirror, and thought he was handsome. Wake up, my friends.
3: Thank you. Thank you very much. And that concludes the very first discussion on this matter of the latest article penned by the Executive Secretary to the President. Because everybody around the table except for Honorable didn't make that point, but it didn't make that point. But there's the opinion that is the opinion. And yes. Okay. But that was earlier. He made it very early when the article came out initially, that is the president speaking. That means that the president has an issue. So let me just go through a few comments so that we'll move on to the matter of the xenophobic attacks that are happening currently in South Africa and the concerns that have been expressed. If you just join us, this is a matter of all talk shows, Elijah and Elijah. Of course, we are live on Pan-African Television, live on Radio Gold. We are live on many other affiliate stations across the country. Let's move on to that discussion anyway. And I'll start with Ninoy on the one. Yeah.
5: Thank you once again. You know, let's cast our minds into the future. Maybe 50 years from today, when Palestine would have been free for at least maybe 20 or 30 years. And a few Iranians would find themselves on the streets of Jerusalem being hounded and beaten and killed by Palestinians whom the people of Iran today are suffering for. I want us to picture that image. That is the image of, or that is what the reality of what we are finding in South Africa today. It's very unfortunate. In fact, it's dehumanizing for Africans to go through this over and over and over again. If you look at the history of South Africa itself, it's been a very, very bitter history. I mean, you have made slaves in your own land, your own homes. You have been put together like, let's say, cattle. In towns like Soweto and all, they put their black people there like cattle. In fact, it's no different from what happened in places like Australia, New Zealand, the whole of Americas, from Canada all the way to Argentina. Whitening the population in places like Argentina, Brazil, and what the Israelis are doing today in Palestine, it's no different. And that is why we are all against it. We're against it. And are still against it anywhere we find apartheid, even in Western Papua, in Indonesia. They have the same problems where the black man or the black-skinned man or the person with a little bit of pigment in his skin is looked down upon and trampled upon. But it really hurts more when it's been done to you by your own brother. If it's done by a third party, you might say that, oh, for obvious reasons, we are not the same. We are not the same, in quotes. But what is being done by our own brother? South Africa's history is very checkered, and if you analyze their history very well, you can tell that there's a society with a post traumatic stress disorder. South Africa, 90% of the adult men that you see there, maybe anybody above 40.

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equator, from the western part of that continent, from the southern part of that country, from the crest of that road. Waves are radiating at high speed from gate to gate, door to door, room to room, stereo to stereo.

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I at a Vamadam Bana ye. Good neighbor, Lolonu, Chimatui, Radio Go, 2 of 40, at the Mabia Segbo, Malayama. 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
0: Nana make any round for a who barakuda malo to drama bla SSC quickly opudu and you woke up a poyo lorry type of wakata.

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That's the Saturday night jam with me, DJ Gospel. The song. This is the Kokonte song. This is the Kokonte song. He mentioned Kokonte like 24 times in the song. Now listen. Mommy and Kaye, hey, Kokonte, Konte, Kokonte, Konte, Kokonte, Konte. I don't know if I'm going to say, our studio, no, all recording, you know, Kokonte, Banu Kwana. Hey, his name is Kofi Dashon. Bringing the time to exactly 9 past 7. We're about to go deep. All right. But watch out, more coming from Monana. Definitely gonna do. I think I have more too from her. Share Kokonte. Ajay. Hey. 1, 2, 3, 4, 5, 6, 7, 8 times. Okay. Once again, his name is Kofi Dashon. Masa, I'm sure on Facebook, Nebisan, on social media, Nebisan is here. And you're not into the chat. Oh, big shout out to everybody. Thanks a lot for keeping it here. DJ Gospel up here. Saturday Night Jam. We're going all the way to 12. We're about to step into some serious Afrobeat. And Azonto, Yanko Yini. I tell you,

So this one is dedicated to all the people, to all the people of Akachi Abo. We have four junctions in Akachi. He call himself Dawet. Benghazi, I know you're loving this one. You're Akachi boy.

0: Monana. 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
1: Tonight, we go party, we go night.
0: Kenya, live in Ghana. Yeah. Charlie, we ain't trying to simple, why? Let's patch up. Are you available on Facebook, TikTok, Instagram? Follow no mommy, why? Follow no. And why no no? Your money in your fe. Radio good listeners, dear. Me say your money in fe. And the dinner M O H N A N A M O H Mo. And the iron and the India. Our Kenya. Then check out our Ghana. Also be proper. Come on, born in your mumunsi. So what you are saying? And to patch off follow no. Our social media platform. So after new money available, our YouTube. Which me I could download, watch, share, comment, and I like it. Yes, I know. Fe. So what you see? Yeah, man. Monana. Aje, mamento kakra. I nearly sing na kupenda.

How you gonna ball? How you gonna ball when you ain't a player, G? Lord have mercy. Better bring 20 BP.

Come on, I shall be a what shall be a cra. Aduma, what can we see below? See, put it into a fire. Shoot them all. All right, people, you still on Radio Gold 90.5 FM. Exactly 8 o'clock. Ajay. Hey. Now, Bella Sunday.

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And I said he's definitely going to brand all Radio Gold. He's going to brand our cars. So call Lile. Never trust OT Radio Gold now, name Jewel. Century Media and Prints. Awucha Kojo. Yes. Yamola Akashi. Wangale Radio Gold Onu. Shiboli. When you and she president, get double H, president, I'm a fan. When you and she president, get double H, president. Hey, so president, you know, I make way. Open, I'm going to

Yeah, what if you are not fine? Why alone? Leon president, Georgia own president. When you and she president, Charlie, when you and I told you, I'm not female, but I know you anyway. Radio Gold at 90.5 FM. Hey, first us way best ye. Nana buru baku, nana buru baku. So where is Boga?

So once again, I'm reminding you, Chico of Double H has lost his mom, and we are all contributing. Let's all come together and contribute for him, okay? For him to give his mother a state barrier. State one, Ankasa, at Leclerc Duga. So Leclerc, Radio Good, we are all coming. Ajay.

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That rush when you reach that goal, make somebody brag a little back home, that's success. 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